0: 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For 70 years, Birch Travel has been Minnesota's trusted name in travel. 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
2: See this tornado? It's incredible. And we think, wow, we actually did it.
3: Okay, great. Let's pack it up. This is what we did. This was amazing. So glad we came and we saw one.
4: I've got enough explaining to do already. The only thing is that in order for us to get back to Norman, the road that was going to take us is being compromised by severe weather. There was no way we're going to drive through that.
5: Craig hadn't thought this far ahead, but at this point, staying with the Doppler trucks is the safest bet. They pile back into their two vans and press play on Aerosmith as the Dopplers drive towards the next tornado and the next.
2: Whoa, this escalated quickly, right? 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

actor J.K. Simmons on playing an Irish-American gangster, writer David Sedaris on people stealing his work, and I'll be talking to Nigerian star Uzoamakapawa. The Arts Hour's back after this.

0: Shaboozy talking about his new album, The Outlaw, Sherry Lee, and Other Western Tales. Thank you so much.
1: Thank you so much. You are awesome. Taking their lives and their wealth.
0: This is Weekend Edition from NPR News. I'm Aisha Roscoe. Yeehaw!
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3: And Minnesota Farm Fest is coming up this week. It's Tuesday through Thursday in Morgan, Minnesota, in Redwood County. It's taking place this year at a challenging time economically for many of the state's farmers and ag producers, with diesel fuel and fertilizer costs skyrocketing since the start of the war with Iran. Farm Fest usually draws about 25,000 people from all over the upper Midwest to connect and check out the latest equipment and tech. We have details at NPRNews.org.
4: 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Thank you.
3: Here's your Twin Cities forecast from NPR News. Sunny skies today with highs in the low 80s. Very light winds coming from the east. We'll see lows in the mid-60s tonight under clear skies. Tomorrow, slightly warmer and gusty with highs in the mid-80s. Our next chance of rain showers comes after midnight on Monday. Cooler weather will follow in its wake with highs in the upper 70s.
5: I'm Angela Davis. If you miss me at 9 a.m., you can listen anytime by subscribing to the NPR News with Angela Davis podcast. Stay informed, intrigued, and delighted with me wherever you get your podcasts.